time taketh, and moths and rust. Unfulfillment, call it loss. You need to see you're in prison. Let those who have ears listen. For if you think you are free, you cannot escape. On stage, there's never enough. Backstage, it's enough. How can you find that which was never lost? The skin comes off the snake in its own time. Nothing is happening. No matter what is happening, nothing is happening. Across the ocean of Samskara,

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This is it, right now. So where is thought now?

0: Now, all this time, the third pig had been very busy. He had collected bricks for his house.
1: One bone.

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1: What I got? 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
0: You're right, you do. You got the plug, you sure do. All the cheap cocaine in the world.
1: Male with wonder, that only mean one thing. Rock. What's so funny?
2: Come on, man, we talking about male.
1: And we also talking about rock.
2: Yeah, but male ain't Wanda.
1: What you saying?
2: Is Wanda going to Spelman?
1: Shit is male. What you think, we making all this money because this shit ain't addictive? Must the rock get a hold of their ass? The person you knew, they gone. Slaves to the pipe now.

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1: And so then, I was no longer happy. I had three options. Option one, continue working 6 days a week, 80, 90 hours a week. You leave home in the morning and your children are sleeping. You go home at night and your children are sleeping. You're exhausted on a Sunday, but you retain your status, your income, your position within the industry. That's option one. Option two, live a lie. Pretend I'm behind the stove. Pretend I still cook. Continue to charge high prices and question my integrity and everything that I ever worked for. Option three, pluck up the courage to take your apron off, hang it up, give Michelin back their stars. Accept tomorrow that you're unemployed. You have no status within our industry. They were my three options.

0: just live your life. 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

mechanically. 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

0: 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This is your steel engine, DJ Clyde, reporting live from your ladies' insides. Choo-choo, baby. We just dropped the needle on that brand new Rome Streets and Conductor Williams Heartbreaker, live on the Stroke Motive Hour. Run that train. We got a caller calling in. Hello?
1: Where's Rome at? He blocks me on everything. He's not answering my DMs. I don't know why he's acting brand new. And his constructor or conductor or whatever the fuck it is he there? Because he's gonna have a real fucking problem if he keeps dubbing me dead ass.
0: Now, hold on, baby. This is DJ Clyde. This is WTSP Radio. And you obviously got shit fucked up.
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1: Boy, wezen, oh shit. 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Check it out, yeah. One, two. Uh-huh. 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Tension is my chukas. And Rich Who is supreme feeder recruiters. Kooklers looking to get hit with the stuka. Off the top rope, super fly snooker. Wild D keeper kook named Suka. Nice face, fat ass, and some big hooters. Nickel Rugas and six shooters. The 38, she put him in a rack like Lex Luger. Not a crumb for the clout chasing finagler. Or lame beat maker trying to sell a banger. Fuck off, I got nothing to tell a stranger. Skate off in the range with a bell of danger. Bumping OG Dev and Scaramanga. Getting right, living life without fear. Anger, goof snake that a drool still in Brooklyn. On some Corey Matthews shit.

0: la grasa, yeah. 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Gracefully in a place to be, they standing on the corner. You drew live at the Coliseum, they pay dollars to see him. I gotta rock like Charlie Brown on Halloween. But first I gotta make sure that them dollars clean. Enough impetus to get out the kitchen like Paula Deen. Stop working on music and start rocking. It's that Stella chart top and they spitting bars. I'm Bella Bartok and strictly knocking out my hits for the gelt. Here for self, I ain't come to see anybody else. I always used to skate after a short set. Fuck a rap show, rather go watch a string quartet. No time to shoot the shit with some irrelevant stand. Trying to reach my energy guard like Elephant Man. They still involved when your tapes like Kilimanjaro. Dub plates gotta stay in your bag like dogs on the subway. They two steps removed from doing songs in the subway. Herbs laying verses for a sandwich of Subway. Start being a scrub haze, start of your ending. Step in the club and they don't know if you performing or bartending. Go fetch me something on the rocks with a twist. But before I rock, I don't get twist, I'm a specialist. Need at least 40 racks to work on a set list. I don't get that, bricks getting flipped like Tetris. My booking agent's name is Jonathan Bricks.
1: Thank God.
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0: 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Too smart for my own good, the mind was of no help.
1: Zero.
0: A true scholar's burden, Tyler Durden, I fucked up my own self. Still was whipping others as soon as they rang the bell.
1: Ding.
0: First I was just trying to show persistence, go the distance. Knocked him out with a right hook in the 12th. Like driving to my side of Brooklyn, I took the belt.
1: You know what I'm saying?
0: I said, yo, motherfuckers ain't trying to make history. They just want a photo. Your man weak, we can't speak. He let geeks tell him what his music worth, like it's antiques Rosso. Fucking Bozo, a dojo like Calogero. Bunch of cloud Draculas sucking off the mojo. Heard you

0: no cigar, go set a postcard. 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
0: Why the blicky on me, never know who holding.
1: What?
0: Keep that fifth like Beethoven. 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
1: Fucking huh?
0: While we sippin' daiquiris on jet skis. You pissed off, I'm Christoph Penderecki. More Anton Weyburn, way more burn. No matter who get it, to whom it may concern. Killing for a minute, but what they learn. Till then we running tris and I ain't on the game and taking turns, motherfucker. Fuck out of here.
2: 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Yo, Face, you live on the radio. What up, bro?
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But even if they're telling the truth, if it doesn't benefit you, you don't need it anyway, because you have so many other things to think about. So now,

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I got an app on my phone that I use to stretch. 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These not

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And this was 2016 when you was still in the house. I never had a rap check, but I was up in the drought. And every time

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1: Yo,
0: all of you.
1: Damn, man.
0: You some type of singing group or something, man? What you sing, man? You sing country? Sing something for me now. All right, right now.
1: Fuck that.
0: Sing something.
2: Come on. Watch me get down and then just do my thing, baby. Watch me get down and just do my thing, baby. Watch me get down and then just do my thing, baby.
3: What is it?
4: It's your new pet. Number one, you gotta keep him out of bright light. Number two, keep him away from water.
3: This is incredible.
4: And probably the most important thing, don't ever feed him after midnight.
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8: How come a cute little guy like this can turn into a thousand ugly monsters?

They're like little brown handkerchiefs waving goodbye in the sky. Goodbye, oaks, dogwoods, ashes, and elms. Goodbye, caves. Goodbye, mines, and the coal that lit up the night. Goodbye, night that the bats fly by. The bats fly by twilight, or bat light, and their bat flight is full of waltz and veer and feeding in midair. Goodbye, arcane glide over the woodlot. Goodbye, tiny pink tongue that drinks on the wing from the pond with the apricot glow. The apricot glow fills the carriage window of the overnight train, rushing two fields away, and then goodbye. It's too late to ask who's inside or what they're saying. The bats hear sumac, nettle, and wild grape when a woman hears nothing.

witches cook with wool of bat. 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Voices that remain indefinite reverberate through the cloister of hickories and bounce off the goldenrod and poison ivy. They compose the stream, the fall flowering anemones, and the mosquito's wing, indexing the distance between the hawthorn and extinction. Because the tincture of night is darkened by their goodbyes.

before an adult with a badminton racket flushes it down the toilet. Say one goodbye to the derelict gabled mansion where signs warned people never to touch the bats sleeping on the ceiling. Sleep with me, the bats sing each winter before hibernation. Sleep with me, sings the baby bat to its mother in the roost in the bark of the decaying maple tree. Sleep with me, the maple sings, having said goodbye to making leaves and green twisting keys.